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6: I'm Greg Bell, and we begin this time with Hollywood tough guy Edward G. Robinson doing the radio thing. Then later we move from the dramas to the comedies for Vic and Sade. The lead in this opening production was born in Romania as Emmanuel Goldenberg, but as a kid his family immigrated to the U.S., and he grew up on Manhattan's Lower East Side. Robinson's first acting success was on Broadway, and then he made his film debut in 1923 during the silent era. By the time he was cast in this upcoming radio series, he had already been seen in a number of popular sound pictures, including Little Caesar, The Whole Town's Talking, Bullets or Ballads, and Kid Galahad. This episode, The Slot Machine Racket, is from just a month after its debut, originally airing on November 9th of 1937.
7: From Hollywood, California, the makers of Rinso, America's biggest-selling packing soap, present the dramatic expose, Big Town, starring Edward G. Robinson with Claire Trevor.

0: Big Town, the city in which the Rikers are exposed, is a fictitious city. All the characters and all the places named in Big Town are fictitious. Any similarity to living persons or places is purely accidental. Crusading against the rackets in Big Town is Steve Wilson, the managing editor of the Illustrated Press. Helping him to clear up the town is the young and pretty society editor who writes under the name of Lorelei. Steve Wilson is played by Edward G. Robinson. Lorelei is played by Claire Trevor. We take up our story in the office of Steve Wilson, the man who grew up from copy boy to managing editor of the Illustrated Press. A forceful, ambitious, dynamic personality, working at top speed, a sworn enemy of crime, striking swiftly and suddenly. In the office with Steve Wilson, we find Mr. Peabody, the owner and publisher of the paper.
1: You ought to be very proud of yourself, Steve. That idiotic raid you engineered on the Horseshoe Club has cost us just $40,000.
2: Mr. Peabody, you're breaking my heart.
1: You seem to have forgotten you're a part owner of this newspaper. What kind of a partner are you? Where's your loyalty?
2: Gabriel, blow your horn. This must be the end of the world. Same Peabody talks of loyalty. Same Peabody whose coat of arms is the double cross rampant on a field of yellow. You talk to me about loyalty. Well, now let me tell you something,
1: Now,
2: Peabody.
1: Wait a minute, Steve. You can't talk to me that way.
2: Oh, can't I? Well, now that you've made that clear, get this. There are a lot of fine, respectable people in this town who are no longer satisfied with the way it's being run, or the people who are running it. From now on, the Illustrated Press is on their side, whether you like it or not. And if some of your influential friends happen to get their toe stepped on, well, that's just too bad.
1: Now, Steve, I'm willing to give you a free hand.
2: Oh, your generosity overwhelms me.
1: But when you instigated that raid on the Horseshoe Club, two of the city's most prominent businessmen, associates of mine, got caught in the net.
2: Right, right.
1: You subjected them to some very unpleasant publicity.
2: Mm-hmm.
1: That hits me where it hurts, Steve, in the pocketbook.
2: Peabody, that raid closed the most notorious clip joint in this town and uncovered a deliberate murder of a fine, clean kid. Oh, help me, Peabody. It makes my skin crawl to see you sit there sniveling over the loss of a few rotten dollars.
1: Now, Steve, why can't we talk this thing over reasonably?
2: Because you haven't got a thing to talk about.
1: But, Steve,
2: now, just write this in your diary, Peabody. You aren't even a stuffed shirt around here anymore. You're just a very silent partner, and you're getting out of character. Now, go tell your troubles to the office boy. Maybe he'll listen. I'm busy now. Get out. Get out and stay out.
1: I've stood for all your browbeating that I'm going to, Steve. You and I are going to have a showdown.
2: Well, that suits me fine.
3: Good afternoon, Mr. Peabody.
1: Hello, Lola.
3: May I come in, Steve?
2: Why, certainly. You're the sunshine after the storm, Lorelei. Come in. Close the door. I can do with a little sweetness and light.
3: I seem to detect a slight odor of brimstone.
2: Mm-hmm.
3: Didn't I just hear you fire the boss?
2: No, I haven't let him go yet. Just paddled his pants and put him on probation. Ah, but who's interested in insect life? The world is filled with beautiful things. Let's talk about them. You, for instance.
3: Why, Mr. Wilson, can that prince's ink that runs through your veins be changing to the red blood of a human being?
2: It is, Lorelei, and I'm declaring a holiday. You and I are going to Starlight Beach. We're going to get a Sunday feature on what the wild waves are saying. We'll ride the bounding roller coaster and strew seashells on the seashore.
3: Can I go on the merry-go-round, too,
2: Why,
3: Uncle Steve?
2: Sure, with pink lemonade in one hand and a hot dog in the other. The lid's off.
3: Woo!
2: The sky's the limit.
3: Maybe.
2: Hello?
4: Hey, boss. This is Foots Roberts. I'm down at 28 in Washington.
2: I thought you were at headquarters. What's up?
4: Well, I don't know yet. I tailed a squad car out here about 10 minutes ago to investigate an explosion.
2: Explosion?
4: Uh-huh. A little candy store across the street from Lincoln School went boom.
2: Yeah? What was that address again?
4: 28 in Washington. None of the other papers are here yet. With some good art, we can get a scoop.
2: Well, I'll send Toby Powell down.
4: Hey, Chief.
2: Yeah?
4: There's something a little screwy about this blow-up.
2: Yes?
4: Yeah? Yeah, the cops and the arson squad are all over this joint. Can't find out a thing. The owner, Nick Angelino, just won't talk. I've tried every trick I know to get an angle from him, but he won't say nothing. He's scared to death.
2: Oh, that has all the earmarks of a bombing.
4: There's no question about it, boss.
2: Okay, Foots. Now, you stay right there and keep your eyes and ears open. I'm coming down. Goodbye.
3: Well, there goes my pink lemonade. I guess I'll never know what the wild waves are saying.
2: Lorelei, I smell a rat, and I don't mean Peabody. There's been an explosion at 28th in Washington. Little candy store blown up.
3: Yes.
2: 3 days ago, in that same neighborhood, a hamburger stand blew sky high. Now, it may be just a coincidence, but neither one of the owners have a word to say. If this turns out to be what I think it is, it may be even more thrilling than riding on the merry-go-round. Now, wait a minute. Miss Foster? Miss Foster?
5: Yes, Mr. Wilson?
2: Have my car brought around in front immediately. Oh, and tell Toby Powell to get down to 28th in Washington with full camera equipment right away. Well, Foots Roberts will tell him what shots to get.
5: Tell Toby to rush him back here for the first edition. Got that straight, Miss Foster?
6: Yes, Mr. Wilson.
3: You want me to go along, boss?
2: Why, certainly. You know, Lorelei, if I owned a candy store and it was blown up, there'd be just two reasons for my going into a deaf and dumb act.
3: Yes?
2: One, if I was part of a racket. Two, if I was scared of a racket. Come on, get your hat. We're going to do a little investigating. Come on.
3: All right.

0: Stand back! Stand back! You'll have to clear the street here.
1: I thought it was an earthquake. Rattled the dishes right off my sideboard.
2: This is a bad break for old Nick. One of a time for the stock left after this, and he hasn't got any insurance.
3: All right. Now, listen, Nick. All I want to know is what happened.
4: I tell you, Mr. Policeman, I do not know what happened. Nina and me, we sit in our kitchen, eating our dinner. In the front, she go boom.
3: Yeah, I know.
4: How am I to tell? Well, my wife, she's a hurt. Madre mia. Why does this happen to me?
5: Hello, Riley.
6: Hello, Steve. Hello, Miss Lorelei.
7: Hello.
6: Say, Steve, I want to...
5: Excuse me a minute, O'Reilly. Lorelei, you heard what Nick said?
7: Yes.
5: Suppose you go back and question his wife. You might get something.
7: All right, Steve, I'm on my way.
5: What do you think this is, O'Reilly? A little vendetta trouble?
4: No trouble of any kind. The gas pipe, she must have a leak.
3: Yeah.
4: Oh, such trouble, such a business. I lose my mind.
3: Yeah, me too.
5: Say, are you sure you aren't covering somebody up, Nick? You know, you could get into a lot of trouble doing that.
4: Trouble? You talk to me about trouble.
5: Yeah.
4: You're going to make trouble for me.
5: No, we're not.
4: My wife, she's a cut to pieces. My stock is a ruin. My store is a hole. And you talking to me of trouble.
3: All right. Well, Nick, I think the captain would like to talk this over with you. Come on, let's take a ride down to headquarters.
4: But I tell you, I cannot leave her, my wife. She's a hurt. She lies a bleeding.
3: Yeah,
4: I cannot.
3: Your wife will be all right. She'll be all right. Come on. Yeah, all right. See you later, Steve.
5: Okay, O'Reilly.
7: Steve.
5: Hey, are you back so soon?
7: Steve, walk out to the car with me quickly.
5: Sure. Did you find out anything, Lorelei?
7: I think so. Mrs. Angelino is scared to death, but she made a slip and dropped a hint.
5: Go on.
7: Well, the only thing she said that made sense was, watch Meyer's drugstore. After that, she shut up like a clam. Do you think it means anything?
5: Well, I can't tell, Curtie Locks, but it's worth checking.
7: Yeah.
5: Wonder where Meyer's drugstore is.
7: I don't know.
5: Futz knows this district. Hey, Futz! Futz! Come here a minute.
8: What do you want, Chief?
5: Tell me, is there a Meyer's drugstore around here anyplace?
8: Why, sure, right down the street a few blocks.
5: Well, come on, let's get in the car. Hop in, Lorelei.
7: Yes, sir?
5: We'll go get an ice cream soda.
8: I'll take vanilla.
5: You drive, Futz.
8: Sure, boss.
5: Candy stores? Drug stores? Hamburger stands? What have they got that a mob would want to move in on? Must be something big. Those boys aren't playing for marbles. What are you slowing down for?
8: Well, there's the drugstore, boss.
5: Oh, well, park right here, Futz. We can walk across. Go ahead. Get out, Lorelei.
7: Wait a minute, Steve. Look at that car. It must be going 60 miles an hour. That man must be crazy.
5: Yes, or drunk. You'll crash into somebody. That guy's asking for trouble.
8: Look out, he's throwing a bomb.
5: Are you all right, Lorelei?
7: Yes.
5: Okay, Futz?
8: Okay, boss.
5: Well, step on it, Futz. We're tailing that car.
8: Okay, boss.

0: You think they know they're being followed?
1: I doubt it. Hey, watch it, Steve. They're slowing up.
2: Must be going to ditch the car.
0: Look, they've stopped.
2: Stop right here, Fudge.
1: Okay.
2: They're getting out of their car.
1: They're hailing a cab.
0: Look, one of them didn't get in. He's walking up on the sidewalk.
2: Come on, Fudge. We're going to pick this guy up for a little conference. Lorelei, you stay in the car.
0: All right, but be careful, won't you?
2: Come on, Fudge. Let's get out.
1: Okay.
2: We got to be very, very careful, Fudge. That guy will be whistling another tune in a minute. When we get even with him, Fudge, you take the right side. We'll hustle him into the back of the seat of the car. See? And watch out. He's probably got a gun. Come on, Fudge. Give it to him now.
3: Say, what is this? A stick-up?
4: I got him, Chief.
3: Let go of me. I'll
4: button you, knock him out cold.
2: Come on. Get him in the car. And let's get him out of here.
4: Where are you going to take him? To the police station?
2: No, to my office. I want to talk to this guy myself.

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0: Thank you so much, Fibber and Molly. You made it a truly enjoyable evening for all of us. Come back again soon. You're always welcome. Next week, we're going to have a second visit from a very good friend of mine and yours, too, I know. None other than Frank Sinatra. Me, too. Should be quite an evening, so be sure to tune in, won't you? Good night.
1: Friends, next week, tune in a half hour earlier and hear a full hour of entertainment. The Frank Morgan Show with Cass Daly, followed immediately by Bird's Eye Open House with Dinah Shore, her special guest, Frank Sinatra. Me too. Robert Emmett Dolan, his orchestra, Joe Lilly, his chorus, and yours truly. Fibber McGee and Molly appear tonight for the courtesy of Johnson's Wax. Bird's Eye Open House, starring Dinah Shore, is written by Howard Harris and Sid Zelenka.
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3: From May 3rd, 1945, to put that date in perspective, just a few days later, Nazi Germany surrendered. World War II didn't end, though, until a few months later with the surrender of Imperial Japan. In the 1944-45 radio season, Dinah Shore's Bird's Eye Open House finished in the top 20, rated 16th. Her special guest program, Fibber McGee and Molly, was much higher, number 2, second only to the Bob Hope Show. I'm Greg Bell, and coming up next on When Radio Was, it's the true crime law enforcement program, Gangbusters. Right after this.
4: The fog is thick, the atmosphere is heavy, and the game's afoot once again.
5: I was wondering what to do when a covered van drove up with two men in it. They took something out of the van and carried it up the steps to the hall door. Mr. Holmes... it was a coffin.
4: World-famous consulting detective Sherlock Holmes and his trusted aide, Dr. Watson, roam the streets of Victorian London in search of clues to unlock each thrilling mystery. 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
6: Who has it, Watson? Why is it held back? 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
7: 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It could be in her house in Paris even now.
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4: These 16 immortal adventures are adapted from the original stories by Sir Arthur Conan Doyle and produced by Jim French.
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3: Welcome back to When Radio Was, where it's time for a true criminal case as presented on Phillips H. Lord's long-running series, Gangbusters. In the case of the Cowboy Killers, you'll hear Mandel Kramer and John Larkin. It originally played back on August 28th of 1948.
12: Now, Gangbusters, presented in cooperation with police and federal law enforcement departments throughout the United States, the only national program that brings you authentic police case histories.

0: presents the case of the Cowboy Killers, a gang of bandits who countered a right hook to the jaw with hot lead to the heart that bought them a ringside seat in the death house.
1: Gangbusters has asked the Honorable John J. Sullivan, former Deputy Commissioner and Chief of Detectives of the New York City Police Department, to narrate by proxy tonight's case. Now, Chief Sullivan, you've told me tonight's case is about a gang of reckless New York hold-up men who operated almost in the old Wild West style.
2: That's right, Don Gardner. And that's why newspaper reporters referred to them as the Cowboy Killers. Their fast-riding mode of operations and their readiness to shoot down anyone, man or woman, who opposed them, gave New York police a near nightmare trying to apprehend them.
1: Well, Chief Sullivan, this sounds like an unusually important case, so why don't you start right in?
2: Certainly, Don. Let's begin on a chilly November evening a couple of years ago, in a quiet section of Brooklyn, New York. A husky blonde youth, almost 6 feet tall, climbed the stairs of a small apartment house, stopped in front of apartment 2B, read Ferdinand and Stella Osborne.
3: Hello, Freddie.
4: Oh, Russ. Hello.
3: They here?
5: Who is it, Freddie?
4: It's Russ. Yeah, in the kitchen having coffee. Come in.
3: Hi, Stella.
5: Did you tell him, Freddie?
4: No.
3: Tell me what?
5: Go ahead, Freddie.
3: Yeah, go ahead, Freddie.
4: Well, look, Russ. We don't want no trouble.
3: Then don't make any.
5: Freddie means we don't want you meeting here anymore.
3: Now, that's not friendly, Stella.
4: Oh, it's nothing personal, Russ.
3: Shut up. Stella, we like this place. It's convenient. Convenient for everybody, and besides, you make good coffee.
5: We don't want any trouble with the cops.
3: You don't mind having trouble with me?
4: Now, don't get sore, Russ. Stella's just a little bit scared.
3: Now, they're wrong people. All the cops can do is throw you in a can. I can think of a lot more things than that.
4: Well, she was just talking, Russ.
3: She talks too much. Button her lip or I'll do it for you.
5: Ferdy, if you...
4: Shut up, Stella.
3: That's a ticket, Ferdy. Every time a babe runs off at the mouth, some guy gets slapped down. You're being smart.
5: They're in the kitchen. Why don't you go in there?
3: I will, baby, and you can cry on Ferdy's shoulder, but keep it quiet. I don't like being disturbed.
6: Hi, Russ.
3: Hello, Dave.
6: About time you showed up.
3: Been making some changes in our plans, Vic.
6: What's the change? Dave's already heisted a car. We all got rods. We knock over that saloon, split the take, and that's it.
3: Yeah, we split what? $100? That ain't much for a night's work. Get smart, Vic.
6: I don't see no diamonds on you.
3: And I've never seen any barred windows in front of me. You have. That makes me the bright boy.
6: In your opinion.
7: Mine, too.
6: What, do you carry the kid brother here around for support?
3: Dave pulls his own weight. You gonna be unreasonable?
6: I don't like last-minute changes. We figured to knock over a saloon. Let's do it.
3: Who's changing the figuring? I'm just adding to it.
6: What do you mean?
3: Look, Vic. Instead of one, we knock over 7.
7: In one night, Russ?
3: That's right, Dave.
6: You're nuts.
7: Why, we'll have every cop in Brooklyn on our trail.
3: That's part of the plan.
6: Then I want no part of it.
7: Stop beating your gums. Let Russ finish.
3: I'll show you what I'm driving at. I made a map. And this covers Brownsville in East New York. I marked the streets. See?
6: Yeah.
7: Go on.
3: Now, these crosses on the map. 7 of them. Each one's a bar and grill. They're all pretty close together. We knock them off 1, 2, 3.
6: We'll never get past that third one.
3: The more we do, the better our chances are, up to a point.
7: How do you figure that, Russ?
3: We knock over the first one, what happens? Somebody calls the cops in a couple of minutes. There's 2 radio cars there.
7: Yeah?
3: They get out, chew the fat, ask some questions, and meanwhile, we're taking a second joint.
6: There's more than 2 radio cars in Brooklyn.
3: Sure, but every time they call new ones, they gotta come from farther off. If we work fast and quick, we'll always be ahead of them.
7: Huh, just like a bunch of cowboys on the loose.
3: You've been seeing too many westerns, kid. But that's the idea.
7: Well, I'm game, Russ. Count me in.
3: How about you, Vic? Scared?
6: I ain't scared of doing anything you guys will do. I'm in.
3: Good. It's 11:30 now. Figuring about 15 minutes to each bar, we'll be finished by about 2 if we get started right away. Let's go.

0: All right, you guys, this is a stick-up. Against the bar, both of you.
1: Okay. All clear outside.
0: Get the dough.
1: Okay. I got it.
0: Get to the car.
1: Come on.
0: If you guys got any ideas about chasing us, you get a belly full of lead.
2: This is a stick-up.
3: Come on, back up to the wall, fast. Come on, bartender, tap that till and quick. Now shove the cash over. Look out, pal. Come on, let's get out of here.
0: Anybody wants to get wise like that guy, there's more of what he got in this gun.
3: Come on.
0: Come on, Jim, I'll buy you a drink.
4: No, thanks, Mommy. I got to be going. Got lots of sleeping to catch up on.
5: A cop can sleep anytime. It ain't every day you get to celebrate Bummy Davis retiring.
4: You really quitting the ring, Bummy?
5: Cole, I made my bundle and finished. Just sold this joint. Come on, have a drink with me to celebrate.
4: No, thanks, Bummy. No, thanks.
5: Oh, you think you're too good?
4: And don't get sore. A temporary yard's going to blow you right into a mess of trouble someday. I just don't want a drink.
5: Sorry, Jim. Should know better than to get tough with a cop, even if you are off duty. Well, I settle up. I'll give you a lift home.
4: Okay.
0: All right, this is a stick-up.
5: What?
4: Easy, Bummy.
0: Stand stiff and straight. Nobody will get hurt. Go on, pick up the dough.
4: Check.
5: Why don't you leave this guy alone?
4: Shut up, Bummy. We'll get them when they go.
5: He just bought the place. Give him a break.
6: Let your mind your own business.
5: Don't shove that gun in my gun.
4: Bummy.
0: Right. Oh. I said get him up, wise guy. Come on, let's get out of here.
7: Cop, right, come again.
0: Cop.
7: Get back, Bummy.
0: Here's some medicine for cops.

0: several men in a stolen gray 1941 Packard sedan. License number PC3031. These men have held up 7 taverns in Brooklyn and Queens in the past 2 hours. Have shot 2 men. Exercise cautious.
1: But you can't hide out here, Russ. You've got to get out of here.
2: Ferdy, you like this, babe. You shut her up or I'll cut her tongue out, sir. Help me, I will.
3: Take it easy, Russ. Stella.
1: But every cop in Brooklyn will be here.
4: Hey, Russ. Russ, this hurts. You gotta do something.
2: Okay, okay, kid, I will. How's your shoulder, Vic?
3: Oh, stop bleeding. Ooh, we would run into a cop on the last pitch.
2: I have to get a doc to work in the kid brother and you.
3: Your kid brother, maybe. Not me.
2: What, are you crazy?
3: I'm scared of doctors.
2: Nuts. Ferdy, you know any sawbones that are right?
4: Well, look, Russ, we don't want to get in any deeper.
2: I'll dig up a doctor somewhere.
3: No, not for me, you won't. No one's going to cut me up.
2: Don't be a screwball.
3: You're talking. You're the screwball. I was right the first time. Could have stuck to knocking over one joint.
2: You feel that way, you're on your own.
3: It's a pleasure.
2: Then get out of here.
3: Okay, genius, I will.
5: So long.
4: Russ, you gotta get the kid out of here for his sake, if not ours. Russ. Russ, this hurts. My back. Burning up.
2: Easy, Dave, easy.
4: Russ. Russ, I wanna go. It hurts, Russ.
2: He's out.
1: You gotta do something, Russ.
2: Yeah. You got a car, ain't you, Ferdy?
3: Oh, yeah.
2: Where is it?
3: In a garage a couple of blocks away.
2: Get it.
1: Wait, Ferdy, what for?
2: A trip to Kansas City.
3: Oh, but
2: that's
3: Russ.
2: My hometown. I'll find someone there to take care of the
1: kid. We
2: won't
1: do it. We don't want the cops on us.
2: What do you say, Ferdy?
3: Okay, Russ.
1: Ferdy, we'll get
2: it. Why don't you keep your yap shut? Now, Ferdy, you get that car. And if you're thinking about double-crossing...
3: Oh, I wouldn't do that, Russ.
2: If you're even thinking about it, remember... It'll take the cops a couple of minutes to bust in here. And you like this babe. You'd be surprised what I could do to her in a couple of minutes. Now get out of here and get that car.
6: So, Don, the disintegration of the cowboy killer's gang had begun. Tough hoodlums had turned into frightened rats. And like rats, they scattered, leaving a trail that rambled all over the map and wound up in a bullet-ridden alley in Brooklyn... and a hideout in Houston, Texas.
7: You were telling us, Chief Sullivan, how the cowboy killer gang fell apart and scattered to the four winds.
6: That's right, Don. It became the job of the police to bring them together again under one roof at Sing Sing, New York. To that end, Detective Sergeant Guilford of the New York Police was placed in charge of the case. His job was to coordinate and follow up on all information about the cowboy killers. A few hours after the killing... he was in his office talking to a newspaper reporter assigned to police headquarters.
8: You got the mimeograph department handout, Rod. All the information we're prepared to release is there.
9: No questions, Kelly?
8: You got any?
9: You list 7 holdups by this gang. Are you sure they were all done by the same outfit that killed Bummy Davis?
8: Positive.
9: Wasn't that a lot of territory for one gang to cover in 2 hours?
8: It was over a small area. They figured our radio cars would cover their last job while they were pulling another one. They'd always keep one jump ahead, they thought.
9: Pretty smart thinking, Gilly.
8: Smart? What's smart about it?
9: Well...
8: they killed one man and stuck up 7 taverns for a grand total of $600. Split that amongst all of them, what's it amount to? Not much for the cost of living today. Anything else?
9: This handout has the usual line... the police expect an arrest within 48 hours. Couldn't you vary the time a bit?
8: What for? We've got 24 witnesses who've identified one of the killers from a rogues gallery picture. An ex-con, a kid. First killing he's been mixed up in. We'll get him.
9: In 48 hours?
8: Listen. Sergeant Guilford. Yeah, put him on. Hello, Nelson, what do you got? Oh, you sure? Where are you now? Yeah, I got it. Okay, stick there. I'll be out in 15 minutes.
9: Hey, wait a minute, Gilly. Anything more for the paper?
8: Yeah, you can change that 48 hours to 48 minutes. So long.
10: We're halfway through this episode of Gangbusters. Stay tuned for more.
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8: Wildflowers, rotten splotches, they grow on the banks of creeks. We had a whole patch of rotten splotches on our farm. They're kind of a nasty yellow with dirty streaks on them.
9: Ish.
8: Rotten splotches is a good, legitimate wildflower. I can
9: prove... You think I'd give that to any of the ladies to say? Rotten splotches, a nasty yellow flower with dirty streaks on it.
8: Well, heck, I'm doing the best I can.
10: Telephone's ringing.
9: It's probably Ruthie again.
10: Might be Leland Richards. He said he had something of a trivial nature to discuss.
9: I'll answer. Mm. Hello? Oh, yes, Miss Carmelson. Why, yes, I am, Miss Carmelson. I promised Miss Stembottom I'd stop by for her. Uh-huh. Oh, the wildflowers? Yours is Sweet William. Yes, Sweet William. What's an interesting fact, Vic?
8: I'm afraid I didn't have the slightest...
10: Sweet Williams were discovered by Balboa when he explored the Pacific coast.
9: Who?
10: Balboa.
9: Excuse me, Miss Carmelson. Had to ask my son a question. Yeah. Sweet Williams were discovered by Balboa when he explored the Pacific coast. Balboa. Can you remember that? Uh-huh. All right. Oh, not at all. Well, see you at Thimble Club later on. Yes, indeed. All right, Miss Carmelson. Bye.
8: Well, you got one of your ladies fixed up.
9: Gosh, was that true about Sweet Williams?
10: True?
9: Yes.
10: Could be true.
9: You don't know it's true, though, huh?
10: No, I don't know it's true. But it's got to be partly true. Balboa must have seen plenty of Sweet Williams.
9: I'll get it.
8: Carnations.
9: Carnations or wildflowers?
8: Seems to me I heard somewhere that carnations were... What...
9: Hello. Oh, yes, Miss Oliver. Sure I have. You bet.
11: What's another?
10: Killikinicks.
11: Killikinicks?
10: Yeah.
9: Killikinicks, Miss Oliver. Yeah, that's your wildflower.
11: Interesting fact.
10: Killikinicks were used by the Comanche Indians to tell the time of day.
9: They were used by the Comanche Indians to tell the time of day. Yeah. Oh, not at all, Miss Oliver. Not at all. See you this afternoon? All right. All right, Miss Oliver. Goodbye.
8: Another lady accommodated.
11: What are Kelly Connects?
10: Marbles. They're generally used for shooters, and they're made out of some kind of funny stone. Kids call them Kelly Connects.
9: Where'd you get that about the Comanche Indians?
10: We're reading about Comanche Indians in English class.
9: Both Miss Carmelson and Miss Oliver will call out stuff at Thimble Meeting that ain't true.
10: Nobody will check up on them, though. You take the average American citizen, he wouldn't bother to go to the trouble.
9: Four more wildflowers and interesting facts.
8: Heliotrope.
9: You needn't exert yourself giving any more suggestions, Vic. Rush, I'm going to use sunflower after all. What's an interesting fact?
10: Sunflowers were once used as food.
9: Is that true?
10: No.
9: Once used as food.
8: Sweet peas.
9: What's an interesting fact about daisies?
10: Daisies keep secrets. There's an old saying, daisies won't tell.
9: That's true.
10: Sure.
9: I'll give it to Ruthie. How about bluebells?
8: They're blue.
9: How about bluebells, Rush?
10: Bluebells were once held sacred by the Blackfoot tribe of Redskins.
8: Kiddo, seems to me orchids are wildflowers.
9: Dandelions?
10: Want an interesting fact for dandelions?
9: Yeah.
10: There's an old tradition that if you hold a dandelion under somebody's chin and it makes the skin look yellow, it shows they like butter.
9: That's true.
10: I don't know whether it's true or not, but you take young kids...
9: Well, I mean, it's true people say that.
10: Yeah.
9: Well, makes my six. Sweet Williams, that funny name...
10: Kelly Connects.
9: Sunflowers, daisies, bluebells, and dandelions.
10: Uh-huh. Six.
9: Certainly made a botch of this, making ladies call out trash that ain't even true.
10: I wouldn't worry, Mom. You'll never get caught.
8: Kiddo.
9: What?
8: Poinsettias.
9: You're some farm boy, you are.
8: Ain't poinsettias wildflowers?
9: Some wonderful farm boy.

0: Which concludes another brief interlude at the small house halfway up in the next block. And there we leave Crisco's Vic and Sade until the next time. 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Now, ladies, don't forget, next Monday, September 25th, is the day when you hear the exciting details of Crisco's big all-cash slogan contest. Remember, the grand prize is $5,000 cash and 100 prizes of $50 each. So don't forget, next Monday, September 25th, at this same time. And two, don't forget to listen to Crisco's Vic and Sade the next time. This is Ralph Edwards speaking.
1: 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So here's my question this time. Name the Ralph Edwards-created game show series that debuted on radio in 1940, later moved to television, and enjoyed a nearly four-decade total run. 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
13: The city of St. Augustine will commemorate the 25th anniversary of September 11th, 2001, with its annual ceremony of remembrance on Friday, September 11th at 8:30 a.m. This year's 15-minute ceremony returns to the Plaza de la Constitución, where the city held its first remembrance ceremony in 2002. Ceremony will also be live-streamed on the City Fire Department's Facebook page. And the Garden Club of Palatka is having a vermiculture composting with worms presentation on September 14th at 10 a.m., free and open to the public.
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0: and a low of 73. Tomorrow for Labor Day, 90% chance of showers and thunderstorms in the morning and the afternoon, high near 91. So again, tonight, 73 for the low with a 60% chance of showers. Tomorrow, 90% chance of showers and a high near 91. And that's a look at your Bass Capital Radio weather.
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1: Take a look at your weather forecast for this evening. 60% chance of showers and thunderstorms with mostly cloudy skies.

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1: Take a look at your weather forecast for this evening. 60% chance of showers and thunderstorms with mostly cloudy skies and a low of 73. Tomorrow for Labor Day, 90% chance of showers and thunderstorms in the morning and the afternoon. High near 91. So again, tonight, 73 for the low with a 60% chance of showers. Tomorrow, 90% chance of showers and a high near 91. And that's a look at your Bass Capital Radio weather.

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0: started feeling sick, and he decided that he better make his will out quick. 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
1: Take a look at your weather forecast for this evening. 60% chance of showers and thunderstorms with mostly cloudy skies and a low of 73. Tomorrow for Labor Day, 90% chance of showers and thunderstorms in the morning and the afternoon. High near 91. So again, tonight, 73 for the low with a 60% chance of showers. Tomorrow, 90% chance of showers and a high near 91. And that's a look at your Bass Capital Radio weather.

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1: Taking a look at your overnight weather forecast. Overnight, we have a low of 73 with mostly cloudy skies. Today for Labor Day, we have a 90% chance of showers and thunderstorms between 8 a.m. and 2 p.m. Showers and possibly thunderstorms in the afternoon also. Our high today, 91. So chance of rain, 90 degrees. High is going to be 91. Low overnight, 73. And that's a look at your Bass Capital Radio weather for this Labor Day.

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1: Taking a look at your overnight weather forecast. Overnight, we have a low of 73 with mostly cloudy skies. Today for Labor Day, we have a 90% chance of showers and thunderstorms between 8 a.m. and 2 p.m. Showers and possibly thunderstorms in the afternoon also. Our high today, 91. So chance of rain, 90 degrees. High is going to be 91. Low overnight, 73. And that's a look at your Bass Capital Radio weather for this Labor Day.

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1: Taking a look at your overnight weather forecast. Overnight, we have a low of 73 with mostly cloudy skies. Today for Labor Day, we have a 90% chance of showers and thunderstorms between 8 a.m. and 2 p.m. Showers and possibly thunderstorms in the afternoon also. Our high today, 91. So chance of rain, 90 degrees. High is going to be 91. Low overnight, 73. And that's a look at your Bass Capital Radio weather for this Labor Day. Okay.

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1: Taking a look at your overnight weather forecast. Overnight, we have a low of 73 with mostly cloudy skies. Today for Labor Day, we have a 90% chance of showers and thunderstorms between 8 a.m. and 2 p.m. Showers and possibly thunderstorms in the afternoon also. Our high today, 91. So chance of rain, 90 degrees. High is going to be 91. Low overnight, 73. And that's a look at your Bass Capital Radio weather for this Labor Day.

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1: Taking a look at your overnight weather forecast. Overnight, we have a low of 73 with mostly cloudy skies. Today for Labor Day, we have a 90% chance of showers and thunderstorms between 8 a.m. and 2 p.m. Showers and possibly thunderstorms in the afternoon also. Our high today, 91. So chance of rain, 90 degrees. High is going to be 91. Low overnight, 73. And that's a look at your Bass Capital Radio weather for this Labor Day.

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1: Taking a look at your overnight weather forecast. Overnight, we have a low of 73 with mostly cloudy skies.

Showers and possibly thunderstorms in the afternoon also. Our high today, 91. So chance of rain, 90 degrees. High is going to be 91. Low overnight, 73. And that's a look at your Bass Capital Radio weather for this Labor Day.

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1: Taking a look at your overnight weather forecast. Overnight, we have a low of 73 with mostly cloudy skies. Today for Labor Day, we have a 90% chance of showers and thunderstorms between 8 a.m. and 2 p.m. Showers and possibly thunderstorms in the afternoon also. Our high today, 91. So chance of rain, 90 degrees. High is going to be 91. Low overnight, 73. And that's a look at your basket.

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1: NBC News Radio, I'm Tammy Trujillo. The USS Lincoln has left Thailand after a record deployment and is finally on its way home. After a five-day docking, the U.S. Navy says the aircraft carrier is on the move. It left Thailand Sunday with about 5,000 sailors and Marines on board. The ship's expected to arrive back in San Diego in late September or early October, foregoing a previously planned stop in Guam. Energy Secretary Chris Wright says there may not be a nuclear agreement with Iran. He made the comment on ABC's This Week, adding that it may rather be simply destroying their capabilities to do it. His comments come as conflict between the U.S. and Iran continues. Rob Reiner has posthumously won the Outstanding Guest Actor in a Comedy Series Emmy for The Bear 9 months after his death. The honor was presented at the Emmy Awards night two. It's the first posthumous on-camera Emmy since Raul Julia's 1995 win for The Burning Season. Tammy Trujillo, NBC News Radio.
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3: Good morning. We're waiting on new details to the deadly Amazon cargo jet crash at Miami International Airport. Miami-Dade Sheriff wrote

0: statewide are being urged to confirm their booking status before leaving for terminals. And on this Labor Day, some working families are being squeezed.
1: Thanks to the rising cost of housing, groceries, gas, child, and health care, union leaders say hardworking people can no longer afford to live here. South Florida AFL-CIO President Jeffrey Mitchell says the majority of households are living in poverty or can't afford the basics.
2: A family of four that needs approximately $97,500 to live.
1: He says the median household income in the county is just $76,000. Wendy Grossman, Miami.
0: Seventh-ranked Miami Hurricanes joining a dominant week for state college football, crushing Stanford 45-6 behind a record-breaking 234-yard night from receiver Malachi Toney. Meanwhile, the Gators demolished Florida Atlantic 66-20, and South Carolina State took down FAMU 31-13. And get ready, because Apple's next launch event is this week.
3: It marks the first launch event under new CEO John Ternus. Analysts anticipate the company will announce the latest iPhones and Apple Watches that could include Apple's first ever folding phone. The event is set for Wednesday at Apple's headquarters in Cupertino, California.
0: That's Tammy Trujillo with Florida's News. I'm Natalie Rodriguez.
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6: Are you passionate about people? 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Thanks so much for being with us here at Grace for Your Journey. 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Not only should you care, you should be passionate about their eternal destiny. You should, on your prayer list, have someone or a number of people that you're praying for regularly about their salvation. The Apostle Paul said it like this: "Brothers, my heart's desire and prayer, the passion of my heart and prayer to God is for them, that is, they may be saved." 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

6 songs in this countdown, including 5 in the top 10 alone, were former, present, and future number one hits, with the one at the top also riding the top of the country music chart. 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I am Mark Blumenthal, the host of the Top 20 Countdown every Saturday morning on this station. 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

0: This is Danielle Shope from Putnam County Emergency Management, reminding you to stay prepared throughout the hurricane season. 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
1: NBC News Radio, I'm Michael Kastner. The USS Lincoln has left Thailand after a record deployment and is on its way home. After a five-day docking, the U.S. Navy says the aircraft carrier is on the move. It left Thailand Sunday with about 5,000 sailors and Marines on board. The ship is expected to arrive back in San Diego in late September or early October. Energy Secretary Chris Wright says there may not be a nuclear agreement with Iran. Wright made the comment on ABC's This Week, adding it may be rather simply destroying their capabilities to do it. President Trump told reporters in the Oval Office Friday he doesn't think the military conflict is a war, calling it small potatoes. More than a dozen concert goers are recovering after being hospitalized following a show by the Chainsmokers in California. 14 people were transported to local hospitals after the electronic duo's concert in San Jose on Friday. Michael Kastner, NBC News Radio.
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3: At least five people are dead and three of five others critically wounded in the hospital following a fiery crash of an Amazon cargo plane at Miami International Airport. The Boeing 767-300 flight from San Juan, Puerto Rico, ran off the runway Sunday afternoon.
4: Tower, can you show runway 30 closed for emergency aircraft noise one?
5: Yes, runway 30 is closed.
3: A full ground was lifted hours later with flights resuming this morning. An expected update from NTSB expected later today. Southwest Florida International absorbing unexpected traffic following yesterday's plane crash. Multiple Miami-bound holiday flights were diverted to the Fort Myers terminal and to Orlando International. Displaced travelers report long queues and conflicting information regarding rescheduled flights and lodging. On this Labor Day, South Florida AFL-CIO President Jeffrey Mitchell says hardworking people can no longer afford to live here thanks to the rising cost of housing, groceries, gas, child and health care.
6: 56% of my

0: and the stock market, too, are closed. Costco Wholesale Club is closed, but delivery services such as FedEx, UPS, and Amazon are still in business. And former Cuban dictator Raul Castro reappeared in full military regalia at a Havana ceremony. According to Cuban state television, the broadcast devoted extensive footage to the 95-year-old walking and standing alongside leader Miguel Díaz-Canel, dispelling intense international rumors that he had suffered a critical stroke. And finally, Secretary of State Marco Rubio is starting a high-stakes three-nation tour of South America tomorrow. He'll be traveling to Colombia, Ecuador, and Peru to reinforce key pro-U.S. alliances. With Florida's News, I'm Natalie Rodriguez.
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4: Taking a look at our weather forecast for today. Showers and thunderstorms are likely. 80% chance of showers and possibly thunderstorms, and that should come later in the afternoon. High today near 87 with calm winds becoming northeasterly at 5 to 7 miles per hour. New rainfall amounts between a half and three quarters of an inch are possible. Tonight, 60% chance of showers and thunderstorms with mostly cloudy skies, a low around 73. Easterly winds around 5 miles per hour, becoming calm in the evening. So chance of rain for tonight, 60%, 80% for today, with a high near 87 and a low tonight of 73. And that's a look at your Bass Capital Radio weather for this Labor Day. We hope you have a great one.

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2: NBC News Radio, I'm Michael Kastner. An Amazon cargo plane overran a runway at Miami International Airport, leaving five people dead and three critically injured on Sunday. Officials say the Boeing 767 landed around 2 p.m. before leaving the runway and coming to a rest near a roadway. Five people were taken to a hospital, with two others suffering less serious injuries. The NTSB is investigating. After a record-long deployment, the USS Lincoln has left Thailand and is on its way home. After a five-day docking, the U.S. Navy says the aircraft carrier is on the move. It left Thailand Sunday with about 5,000 sailors and Marines on board. The ship is expected to arrive back in San Diego in late September or early October. And a Harlem museum that celebrates black culture is getting a sizable gift from one of the biggest stars around. Beyonce has given a $2 million gift to Studio Museum. Michael Kastner, NBC News Radio.
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4: At least five people are dead and three of five others critically wounded in the hospital following a fiery crash of an Amazon cargo plane at Miami International Airport. The Boeing 767-300 flight from San Juan, Puerto Rico, ran off the runway Sunday afternoon.
5: Tower can show runway 30 closed for emergency aircraft noise one.
6: Yes, runway 30 is closed.
4: A full ground was lifted hours later, with flights resuming this morning. An expected update from NTSB following yesterday's plane crash. Multiple Miami-bound holiday flights were diverted to the Fort Myers terminal and to Orlando International. Displaced travelers report long queues and conflicting information regarding rescheduled flights and lodging. On this Labor Day, South Florida AFL-CIO President Jeffrey Mitchell says hardworking people can no longer afford to live here thanks to the rising cost of housing, groceries, gas, child and health care.
7: 56% of Miami-Dade households are either living in poverty or cannot earn enough for basic necessities.
4: He says a family of four in Miami-Dade alone needs to be bringing in just under $100,000 to survive. Lots of Labor Day sales keeping stores open, but government buildings, the post office, courts, and schools are closed. Banks and the stock market, too, are closed. Costco Wholesale Club is closed, but delivery services such as FedEx, UPS, and Amazon are still in business. And former Cuban dictator Raul Castro

reappear in full military regalia at a Havana ceremony. According to Cuban state television, the broadcast devoted extensive footage to the 95-year-old walking and standing alongside leader Miguel Díaz-Canel, dispelling intense international rumors that he had suffered a critical stroke. And finally, Secretary of State Marco Rubio starting a high-stakes three-nation tour.

0: Colombia, Ecuador, and Peru to reinforce key pro-U.S. alliances. With Florida's News, I'm Natalie Rodriguez.
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3: Taking a look at our weather forecast for today, showers and thunderstorms are likely. 80% chance of showers and possibly thunderstorms, and that should come later in the afternoon. High today near 87 with calm winds becoming northeasterly at 5 to 7 miles per hour. New rainfall amounts between a half and three quarters of an inch are possible. Tonight, 60% chance of showers and thunderstorms with mostly cloudy skies, a low around 73. Easterly winds around 5 miles per hour becoming calm in the evening. So chance of rain for tonight, 60%, 80% for today with a high near 87 and a low tonight of 73. And that's a look at your Bass Capital Radio weather for this Labor Day. We hope you have a great one.

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1: NBC News Radio, I'm Michael Kastner. Five people are dead, five are hurt after a fiery plane crash at Miami International Airport. The FAA says the Amazon cargo plane went off the runway while landing yesterday afternoon, went through a wire fence, hit some cars on a nearby road, and caught fire. Three of those hurt are in critical condition. The FAA and NTSB are investigating. Energy Secretary Chris Wright says there may not be a nuclear agreement with Iran. Wright made the comment on ABC's This Week, adding that it may rather be simply destroying their capabilities to do it. His comments come as the conflict between the U.S. and Iran now continues in its seventh month. And Ciara and Russell Wilson are having another baby. The Goodies singer announced on Instagram Sunday that she's pregnant with her fifth child, the fourth with a former NFL quarterback. Michael Kastner, NBC News Radio.
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3: Good morning. Virginia Gardens Mayor Spencer Dino praising the rapid response of local police and fire rescue crews following yesterday's deadly cargo plane crash at Miami International Airport.
4: It's a big boom. You know, about a minute or two later, I started hearing the sirens. So I figured maybe it was a bad accident or some kind of explosion. So I got in my car and drove over to 36th Street. And as soon as I got to Perimeter Road, I could see the tail of the plane sticking up and some of the white smoke coming up.
3: At least five people are dead and three of five others critically wounded. FlightAware tracking data is indicating that total cancellations at MIA have exceeded 195 following the crash, while early morning delays have surpassed 270 flights. Operations continue to face disruptions due to a reduced two-runway capacity during this peak Labor Day holiday travel period. We are expecting an NTSB update later today. Secretary of State Marco Rubio starts a high-stakes three-nation tour of South America tomorrow. The State Department says he's traveling to Colombia, Ecuador, and Peru through Thursday to reinforce key pro-U.S. alliances. Labor Day is supposed to celebrate the American worker, but here, some just can't afford to cheer.
5: Thanks to the rising cost of housing, groceries, gas, child, and health care, union leaders say hardworking people can no longer afford to live here. South Florida AFL-CIO President Jeffrey Mitchell says the majority of households are living in poverty or can't afford the basics.
6: A family of four that needs approximately $97,500 to live.
5: He says the median household income in the county is just $76,000. Wendy Grossman, Miami.
3: And the seventh-ranked Miami Hurricanes joining a dominant week for state college football, crushing Stanford 45-6 behind a record-breaking 234-yard night from receiver Malachi Toney. Meanwhile, the Florida Gators demolished Florida Atlantic 66-20, and South Carolina State took down FAMU 31-13. With Florida's news, I'm Natalie Rodriguez.
7: Boating restricted zones are an important part of ensuring safety on Florida's waterways. In idle speed, no wake zones, vessels must operate at a minimum speed that will maintain headway and steerage with no

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1: Take a look at our weather forecast for today. Showers and thunderstorms are likely. 80% chance of showers and possibly thunderstorms, and that should come later in the afternoon. High today near 87 with calm winds becoming northeasterly at 5 to 7 miles per hour. New rainfall amounts between a half and three quarters of an inch are possible. Tonight, 60% chance of showers and thunderstorms with mostly cloudy skies, a low around 73. Easterly winds around 5 miles per hour becoming calm in the evening. So chance of rain for tonight, 60%, 80% for today with a high near 87 and a low tonight of 73. And that's a look at your Bass Capital Radio weather for this Labor Day. We hope you have a great one.

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0: 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Take a look at our weather forecast for today. Showers and thunderstorms are likely. 80% chance of showers and possibly thunderstorms, and that should come later in the afternoon. High today near 87 with calm winds becoming northeasterly at 5 to 7 miles per hour. New rainfall amounts between a half and three quarters of an inch are possible. Tonight, 60% chance of showers and thunderstorms with mostly cloudy skies, a low around 73. Easterly winds around 5 miles per hour becoming calm in the evening. So chance of rain for tonight, 60%, 80% for today, with a high near 87 and a low tonight of 73. And that's a look at your Bass Capital Radio weather for this Labor Day. We hope you have a great one.
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1: Radio. I'm Michael Kastner. The USS Lincoln has left Thailand and is on its way home. After a five-day docking, the U.S. Navy says the aircraft carrier is on the move. It left Thailand Sunday with about 5,000 sailors and Marines on board. The ship is expected to arrive back in San Diego in late September or early October. Five people are dead, five others are injured, three of them critically after an Amazon 767 cargo plane overran a runway at Miami International Airport Sunday. Virginia Gardens Mayor Fred Spencer Denno says he didn't know what to think at first.
2: Just felt it. It was a big boom. You know, about a minute or two later, I started hearing sirens. So I figured maybe it was a bad accident or some kind of explosion.
1: And Southern California is cleaning up from its brush with former Hurricane Marie today. The National Hurricane Center has downgraded Marie to a tropical storm. Michael Kastner, NBC News Radio.
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4: An Amazon cargo plane that overshot the runway and burst into flames after crashing into several vehicles at Miami International Airport is still there. The investigation just getting started. Miami-Dade Fire Rescue Chief Ray Jadala.
5: Total 10 that were involved, 5 fatalities, 3 that are in critical condition that were transported to the trauma center, and another 2 that were transported to a local hospital.
4: The FAA says the Boeing 767-300 cargo aircraft departed from San Juan, Puerto Rico. We are awaiting an NTSB update. Miami International Airport cancellations, meanwhile, have reached over 164 following yesterday's incident. Reduced airfield capacity from 2 ongoing runway closures has also triggered 324 active flight delays on FlightAware's live tracking board. Working families are being squeezed on this Labor Day.
6: Thanks to the rising cost of housing, groceries, gas, child, and health care, union leaders say hardworking people can no longer afford to live here. South Florida AFL-CIO President Jeffrey Mitchell says the majority of households are living in poverty or can't afford the basics.
7: A family of four that needs approximately $97,500 to live.
6: He says the median household income in the county is just $76,000. Wendy Grossman, Miami.
4: Today's main event, Trump's dark makeover. President Trump sparking massive internet frenzy. Photos at WIOD.com show the 80-year-old signature lighter locks swapped out for a deep chestnut brown shade. And Gainesville native Ben Shelton heading to the U.S. Open quarterfinals after defeating Stefanos Tsitsipas in straight sets last night. Meanwhile, Delray Beach's fourth seed Coco Gauff headlines tonight's primetime session on Arthur Ashe Stadium. Gauff is facing fellow American Ivan Jovic at 7 for a spot in the final 8. With Florida News, I'm Natalie Rodriguez.
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3: Take a look at our weather forecast for

And that should come later in the afternoon. High today near 87 with calm winds becoming northeasterly at 5 to 7 miles per hour. New rainfall amounts between a half and three quarters of an inch are possible. Tonight, 60% chance of showers and thunderstorms with mostly cloudy skies, a low around 73. Easterly winds around 5 miles per hour becoming calm in the evening. So chance of rain for tonight, 60%, 80% for today with a high near 87 and a low tonight of 73. And that's a look at your Bass Capital Radio weather for this Labor Day. We hope you have a great

0: Hi, this is Superintendent Rick Cernsey from the Putnam County School District, reminding you that education is great in Putnam County. 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

0: 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Take a look at our weather forecast for today. Showers and thunderstorms are likely. 80% chance of showers and possibly thunderstorms, and that should come later in the afternoon. High today near 87 with calm winds becoming northeasterly at 5 to 7 miles per hour. New rainfall amounts between a half and three quarters of an inch are possible. Tonight, 60% chance of showers and thunderstorms with mostly cloudy skies, a low around 73. Easterly winds around 5 miles per hour becoming calm in the evening. So chance of rain for tonight, 60%, 80% for today with a high near 87 and a low tonight of 73. And that's a look at your Bass Capital Radio weather for this Labor Day. We hope you have a great one.
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too long, it wasn't big. And I laughed at her and she got mad. The first day that she planted it was just a twig.

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3: Scott loved having fun. Nothing was better on a lazy summer afternoon than a relaxing game of catch with the neighborhood kids. Being a science engineer, Scott noticed a big problem. 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Scott decided to do something. He collected a load of rubber bands and tied them all together into a soft, easy-to-catch toy ball. It was such a hit with everyone, he decided to start a company to sell his creation. The name he chose is catchy. It comes from the soft sound you hear when you catch it. Koosh. Nowadays, Scott Stillinger's Koosh Ball has sold by the millions. He turned playtime into paytime. His product is still on a roll. With the Success Journal, I'm Chris Whitting.
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to hold you tight. A Monday, Tuesday, Wednesday, Thursday, Friday, Saturday night on the bed. Another chorus, buddy.

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3 o'clock in the morning. Baby, I just can't get right. 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

0: Taking a look at our weather forecast for today, showers and thunderstorms are likely. 80% chance of showers and possibly thunderstorms, and that should come later in the afternoon. High today near 87 with calm winds becoming northeasterly at 5 to 7 miles per hour. New rainfall amounts between a half and three quarters of an inch are possible. Tonight, 60% chance of showers and thunderstorms with mostly cloudy skies, a low around 73. Easterly winds around 5 miles per hour, becoming calm in the evening. So chance of rain for tonight, 60%, 80% for today, with a high near 87 and a low tonight of 73. And that's a look at your Bass Capital Radio weather for this Labor Day. We hope you have a great one. Good afternoon, and thanks for joining us for Cancer Talk with Dr. K. And now, joining us in the studio, Dr. Anand Kuravilla from the Cancer Center of Putnam. Talking with Dr. Anand Kuravilla, and we welcome you to today's program, Cancer Talk with Dr. K. And today's topic, we're going to talk about.
1: Hey, folks, good day to all. So I thought we should just explore amongst ourselves the frustrations that go along with a cancer diagnosis, right? So let's take a young person. So at But you know, my age, everybody around you is young. But so let's say mid-40s lady who finds a breast lump. And as you could imagine, that is disconcerting to say the least. And initially, human nature is such, they will try and kick the can down the road a little bit. But it's there in the back of their minds. And then finally, they will decide, hopefully sooner than later, do something about it. And then it becomes so overwhelming. So in the case of a breast lump, Or they were minding their own business and doing what was thought to be a routine screening mammogram, and then they get the dreaded call, come back for more studies. So it's a roller coaster of emotions. And in my field of work, I see them in different phases of this journey. And, you know, there's the denial, the anger, the anxiety, being petrified. All of these things all happen together. And it is... And then on top of that, some of these youngsters don't have insurance when they come. And that adds to the stress. And that's one reason sometimes that they kick the can down the road. I must say we have a fantastic health department, and I often get referrals through the health department or the ER, right? And so sometimes a charity, that's the Putnam First, can help. Not sometimes, all the time. If someone comes with a legitimate problem, that workup is paid for, which is a great relief for them. And more often than not, it's a false alarm. But that too is okay. That's better to get scared and have a negative test than her being positive. So, you know, I was this last night or this morning reading somewhere an article saying that younger people are getting colon cancer. And that's true. So there they are minding their own business. And suddenly a constellation of symptoms, something happens, either there's rectal bleeding or constipation, or they thought it was a hemorrhoid, right? Or they did a positive Cologuard test or a colonoscopy, never mind how colon cancer is discovered. You want it to be discovered by accident and quickly through screening. Unfortunately, that's not the case. Most people come when they are symptomatic, which is almost always means they have more advanced disease than you would like.
0: So especially with colon cancer, they need to be proactive, especially with family history and regular screening and tests. But as you were saying, sometimes younger people, they're not even at the age where that would be something they would be doing.
1: Right. And you can't blame the younger people, particularly insurance is so expensive now. I can see why they rather spend money on something, some other essential, right? But so it is very scary. The good news, folks, is that most cancers eventually have a happy ending. But there is a path that is often quite tortuous, right? So that's what reminded me about this topic. I was dealing with this very sweet young couple today that had been working with them for the past 3-4 months. Breast lump was found, uninsured, super intelligent couple. And they figured out I believe through the charity, helped them get biopsied. Can't remember how that happened, but anyway. And then once the cancer diagnosis was established, they managed to negotiate getting themselves health insurance. And I probably shouldn't talk about it over the public airways as to what they had to do to get it. But the shenanigans will make you want to cry, that people have to go through these extreme lengths to get something that really, in my mind, is everybody's right. You need to have the right to have decent health care. So anyway, they got the insurance, then they had the surgery, and now it turns out that she needs to have 7 months of chemotherapy. And this is a super intelligent youngster. Too many questions, drives me nuts. But all legitimate questions, the questions I would be asking myself. So I restrain my impatience, pretend to be nice, and try and answer all those questions. But it is very stressful for people.
0: So we're talking about good outcomes because there's been so many inroads into treatments, and of course getting an early diagnosis is always a really good thing, but in certain cases like colon cancer where you don't have those early symptoms or those early tests at certain ages, it makes it very, very difficult. So what's the best thing? Now let's just say you go with your family history. Is that the best thing to do?
1: No, I think the general rule for colon cancer, clearly there are younger people getting it.
0: Do we know why?
1: I'm just trying to think where I saw this. It was some movie I was watching yesterday, something being streamed, and the young person had colon cancer. And these are all lay people talking in television, actors. And one guy says, you know, it may be the microplastics in the environment. Who knows? I mean, he may be right, right? I don't know. But clearly, younger people are coming with colon cancer. To answer your question, I think the golden rule is, if you have a family history, you better be doing your colonoscopies from age 45, if not sooner. And if you have a colonoscopy, it is completely painless. The only part that's uncomfortable is the prep, which is makes you poop your brains out for the day before the test, which is no fun, running back and forth to the bathroom. But having said that, that's an inconvenience. So take half the day off before the test and sit close to the bathroom, and in between watch your favorite TV or read a book or whatever you have to do. But once the colonoscopy is done, the procedure takes barely half an hour. I remember when I did my last colonoscopy, I requested them to schedule it early. By 9 o'clock, I was on my way to my office, right? And I had a full day. So it didn't, and I was anesthetized, so, but for the procedure, but by 9 o'clock, I was able to go and function, right? So it's not such a big deal. And then if they remove polyps, it doesn't hurt. And if they find polyps, you have to repeat it every 2 years. But if they don't find polyps, you don't need to do anything for 10 years. So what's the big deal? Right? And removing a polyp that otherwise would not have been found risks you having a colon cancer in 7 years. Another 2 years beyond that, it's out of control. Right? So we have to educate our populace. And you, if you're not listening, if you've not had one, go get one. Family history or no family history. If you have a family history of colon cancer, you should do it definitely more often. Start sooner is what I was trying to say.
0: Now, how about for the other cancers? How much family history do you worry about some of those?
1: Honestly, I don't think too much about family history because today I met a gentleman who literally 32 years ago, I had treated him for then what was thought to be an aggressive rectal cancer. It wasn't thought to be, it was. It was a low-lying rectal cancer, part of the colon, right? And he had 25 radiation treatments with chemotherapy. He was subsequently operated on in Gainesville. But the treatment helped the tumor shrink enough that he did not have to have a bag. And he then, 32 years later, he returned to see me today. I got a call on Friday saying that he now had developed prostate cancer. The two are not related. He has an aggressive prostate cancer, but it is caught early enough, and I think he'll be cured of that as well. So there's no family history here. It is just some people are more predisposed to do these things than others, right? And as we all grow older, if your heart disease doesn't get you, your COPD doesn't get you, you'll eventually get cancer somewhere or the other, right? You're doing yourself a big favor if you are men to do your colonoscopies, get your PSA checked. But this person, by the way, his PSA was normal. So what happened was he was having some lower urinary obstructive symptoms, peeing more often, getting up more often at night. His primary care doctor ordered a prostate MRI. That showed a big nodule, which led to the biopsy, which led to the diagnosis of a aggressive prostate cancer with a normal PSA. So So this gets us to the other point. You must engage a primary care doctor in your life. Many of them today are nurse practitioners. I think nurse practitioners are fantastic. They're really very good. But I was amused as heck today. One of my throat cancer patients finished his treatment. And during the treatment, he was in a lot of pain and discomfort. And I was helping him with that. And he'd been calling my nurse saying, hey, can I have more pain medicine? So the rule in my office is after I finish treating you, you know, I'll take care of your pain for some time beyond treatment, but this is not going to be forever. And this chap has been pushing his luck. 3 months out, and he's still asking. So finally, we put our foot down. I put my foot down, so no more. So then he's calling that the pain clinic is not seeing him. So I told my staff, call the pain clinic and tell them to see this guy, for God's sake. And then he called today. They're still not seeing me. They said, you need to give them some information. So I called them. So I'm, who am I speaking to? I'm the medical assistant. Very sweet young lady. Medical assistant, who's your, the nurse practitioners have come a long way. How come nobody gives me a medical assistant, right? The nurse practitioner has her own medical assistant. So I want to be a nurse practitioner when I grow up. But they're very good for people. So what I'm saying is you need to establish yourself with a nurse practitioner, preferably one who has a medical assistant.
0: All right. Now, how about all the, let's touch on some of the other diagnostic tests, who should get them, what ages, et cetera, and what would prompt you to, for instance, with the CT scan, the low-dose CT scan, what type of things was, if this was the case, you should be having these tests?
1: Right. And there is no magic recipe. So two patients interacted with today come to mind. The short version. I get a call from a primary care doctor. Hey, I got a brain CT on this patient who was having headaches. And on top of the brain, just below the brain, below the skull bone and the brain, there was a abnormal area, right? And I looked at this scan, and I don't think this is anything to be concerned of, but it needs a neurosurgical evaluation. So I talked to the family who I know and said, take your pick. Where do you want me to send you? To Gainesville, because Gainesville has neurosurgery, both North Florida Hospital and UF. Flagler Hospital has neurosurgery. Baptist, Mayo, Orange Park, UF Jacksonville, all have neurosurgeons. And they're all competent. So in this case, I said, take your pick. Where do you want to go? So they said, where do you think we should go? So I said, if it were me, I would go to Baptist for this particular problem. And so the patient came by today saying, can you send me to so-and-so neuro person at Baptist? So my point is, minding their own business, had some random headache, primary care doctor gets a CT. I don't think this headache is probably sinusitis. I don't think this finding is of note, but it has to be worked up. But I'd be bowled over if it is any kind of cancer. Another 85-year-old came today with his three daughters. Nicest guy in the world. He's very strict with me. And he pulls rank because he says, I'm 85 and you're 75. You're a pipsqueak. He didn't quite say it that way. But he's a sweet old guy. And his poor daughters, they give dad a lot of respect. These are ladies in their mid-50s or 60s and lower. And the thing was, he'd gone to the ER in January and found a quarter-sized mass in his lung So a quarter, you know, is about almost an inch in diameter, maybe less. Anyway, and this looked like a ball in his lung, which had a thick wall, a rind, and a central liquid area. We call that a cavitary mass. It could be infection. It could be tuberculosis. It could be malignancy. So what are we going to do with this fragile 85-year-old? I didn't mention the minor disease. It's kind of fragile. So I thought I'd kick the bucket down the road and said, let's not do anything. Let's just repeat a CT in 6 months. So that was January of February, you know, it was. So he came today for me to go over the scan. And he's a very inquisitive fellow, right? Absolute type A personality, worse than me. And so he demands I show him the scan. And so, you know, I'm afraid of this 85-year-old, 10 years my senior. So I pulled out the scan. We all looked at it. And I told him, you know, we really need to send you to a pulmonologist. Our local pulmonologist doesn't take his insurance. So I talked to the pulmonologist at UF. Would you mind seeing this guy? He said, no problem. So big debate with his daughters. And then I said, look, you know, I really don't think this is cancer, but should it be cancer? It is the size of a dime. I give it 5 treatments and I whack it off, right? It's cured. He said, why don't you do that, doc? I said, well, I don't know. It may be tuberculosis also, right? And you can't tell me that I'm an old guy. I don't want to do anything about it because your 3 daughters have children and grandchildren, and they're all going to come to your house. And if you have tuberculosis, you're giving the whole lot of them TB. So don't argue with me. You're going to get this checked out. So I pulled a little rank on the old guy. So he agreed. But my point is, he was minding his own business, gone to the hospital with sniffles, and they found this thing. And I somehow can't convince myself that it is a malignancy, but it has to be worked up. Because what I told him is, if it truly is cancer, if it's proven to me, I can give you 5 treatments. You won't have any side effects, just 5 treatments, right? Take you 15 minutes a day, and it's got cure rates excess of 90%. On the other hand, if you and I decide to procrastinate and this becomes a tennis ball, now it is 6.5 weeks of treatment. So I think it behooves you, my friend, to get your butt to chance and let those doctors do their thing, right? So this is the deal. Everybody is different. We are blessed in North Florida. We have tremendously good institutions all around us, right? You heard me talk about neurosurgery. Without thinking, I mentioned 10 neurosurgeons they could go to. Similarly with gynecological oncologists, pulmonologists, urologists. So the importance is to get the person to the right person expeditiously, get a diagnosis, and then most situations you can nip the problem at the bud.
0: Okay, so colon cancer, starting to do tests about age 45. All right. Prostate cancer?
1: Age 60, get a PSA once every couple of years.
0: And breast cancer?
1: Mammogram, I would start doing it at age 40, 50 for sure, but self-exams are important.
0: Okay. How about the low-dose CT scan?
1: If you've smoked even a itsy bitsy, teeny weeny, polka dotted, tiny bit, you got to start doing that at age 50. A CT once a year.
0: Okay. How about colonoscopy?
1: Colonoscopy you do if you never had one after age 50. And if you have a family history, age 45. So that is, I would say, the biggest problem we're having. People are so afraid of the prep that they kick the can down the road, not realizing that colon cancer is very unforgiving. By the time you get symptoms, school's out.
0: And I guess the color guard test has kind of made a big difference, too, with that.
1: It has. It has. It's better than doing nothing. But if the color guard test is positive, you have to have a colonoscopy, right? So you can, if you're afraid of the prep, do the color guard.
0: Okay. All right. How about gynecological, other, anything in particular with that?
1: So you have to, if you're a lady, have a gynecologist in your life, and they will monitor you because you could have cancers of the ovary are very common, body of the uterus are very common, and cervix in younger women, right? So I always tell ladies, a gynecologist can serve as your primary care doctor. You can kill two birds with one stone. Now, you have to bat your eyelids at the gynecologist to make them be your primary care doctor. So, or you can have a primary care doctor and a gynecologist, right?
0: And how often, I guess, pap smears is what you're talking about?
1: Pap smear is done annually, and it is a speculum. It's placed into the, placed gently on the cervix, and gently the speculum, which you're, while you're visualizing the cervix, you're taking a tiny scraping, really removing the fluid around the cervix. That's all there is to it, and you're putting it on a slide. It's completely painless. Now, having a speculum put into you is probably not fun for most people, but it's not painful. I mean, if you you know, most doctors and nurse practitioners learn to do it correctly. And I don't think I have had a patient wanting to slug me after I had done a speculum exam. But there's a learning curve to it, right? So,
0: now, how about age for that?
1: So all youngsters need to have pap smears annually, starting age 18, right? And more mature ladies should start continuing to see a gynecologist, even if you've had your womb removed, right? So you can get cervix cancer in older women who have intact uteruses. Right, so.
0: What tests have I forgotten about?
1: No, you haven't forgotten anything. I think the main thing is, as we have said over and over in the show, is you have to find yourself a primary care physician or a nurse practitioner. And if you have difficulty finding one, let us know. We will assist you. And now is the time to give our numbers?
0: Almost. Okay, so, and one other thing with all of these tests, et cetera, as you said, see your primary care physician and keep the dialogue going. So once a year, see your primary physician.
1: Yes. So, and if untoward things happen, if you're starting to lose weight, if you find a spot that shouldn't be there, if you have any unusual bleeding, unusual cough, anything out of the ordinary, say something to somebody.
0: Okay. All righty. Now it is time to give us the phone numbers. How can they reach Curavella Oncology and the Cancer Center of Putnam?
1: And the Putnam First Cancer Fund, right? So if you are having questions regarding how do I get in to see a primary care physician, you can call my office, which is 386-313-0777. If you have a concern and you don't know where to turn, again, call my office or 386-972-7323, and we will help point you.
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3: NBC News. News Radio. I'm Michael Kastner. Five people are dead. Five more are hurt after a fiery plane crash at Miami International Airport. An Amazon cargo plane overshot the runway while attempting to land yesterday, went through a wire fence, hit some cars on a nearby road, and caught fire. Three of those hurt are in critical condition. A man is in custody after allegedly aggressively shoving his way toward Ohio Democratic governor candidate Amy Acton at a campaign event Sunday. Police say 38-year-old Patrick Havas pushed through a crowd toward Acton before being stopped by officers. Authorities say Havas was carrying two handguns and brass knuckles. The NFL regular season kicks off this week, and sportsbooks are awaiting a heap of action. More from Monica Nelson.
4: The American Gaming Association says nearly $30 billion will be wagered on NFL games through domestic sportsbooks during the 2026 campaign. Growth is slowing down, however, with online gaming legalized in all but four states.
3: Michael Kastner, NBC News Radio.
5: This is Florida News Now.
6: An Amazon cargo plane that overshot the runway and burst into flames after crashing into several vehicles at Miami International Airport is still there. The investigation just getting started. Miami-Dade Fire Rescue Chief Ray Jadala.
7: Total 10 that were involved, 5 fatalities, 3 that are in critical condition that were transported to the trauma center, and another 2 that were transported to a local hospital.
6: The FAA says the Boeing 767-300 cargo aircraft departed from San Juan, Puerto Rico. We are awaiting an NTSB update. Miami International Airport cancellations, meanwhile, have reached over 164 following yesterday's incident. Reduced airfield capacity from 2 ongoing runway closures has also triggered 324 active flight delays on FlightAware's live tracking board. Working families are being squeezed on this Labor Day.
8: Thanks to the rising cost of housing, groceries, gas, child, and health care, union leaders say hardworking people can no longer afford to live here. South Florida AFL-CIO President Jeffrey Mitchell says the majority of households are living in poverty or can't afford the basics.
9: A family of four that needs approximately $97,500 to live.
8: He says the median household income in the county is just $76,000. Wendy Grossman, Miami.
6: Today's main event, Trump's dark makeover. President Trump sparking massive internet frenzy. Photos at WIOD.com show the 80-year-old signature lighter locks swapped out for a deep chestnut brown shade. And Gainesville native Ben Shelton heading to the U.S. Open quarterfinals after defeating Stefanos Tsitsipas in straight sets last night. Meanwhile, Delray Beach's fourth seed Coco Gauff headlines tonight's primetime session on Arthur Ashe Stadium. Gauff is facing fellow American Ivan Jovic at 7 for a spot in the final 8. With Florida News, I'm Natalie Rodriguez.
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0: Take a look at our weather forecast for today. Showers and thunderstorms are likely. 80% chance of showers and possibly thunderstorms, and that should come later in the afternoon. High today near 87 with calm winds becoming northeasterly at 5 to 7 miles per hour. New rainfall amounts between a half and three quarters of an inch are possible. Tonight, 60% chance of showers and thunderstorms with mostly cloudy skies, a low around 73. Easterly winds around 5 miles per hour becoming calm in the evening. So chance of rain for tonight, 60%, 80% for today with a high near 87 and a low tonight of 73. And that's a look at your Bass Capital Radio weather for this Labor Day. We hope you have a great one.

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Six songs in this countdown, including five in the top 10 alone, were former, present, and future number one hits, with the one at the top also riding the top of the country music chart. 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I am Mark Blumenthal, the host of the Top 20 Countdown every Saturday morning on this station. 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

0: 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Take a look at our weather forecast for today. Showers and thunderstorms are likely. 80% chance of showers and possibly thunderstorms, and that should come later in the afternoon. High today near 87 with calm winds becoming northeasterly at 5 to 7 miles per hour. New rainfall amounts between a half and three quarters of an inch are possible. Tonight, 60% chance of showers and thunderstorms with mostly cloudy skies, a low around 73. Easterly winds around 5 miles per hour becoming calm in the evening. So chance of rain for tonight, 60%, 80% for today with a high near 87 and a low tonight of 73. And that's a look at your Bass Capital Radio weather for this Labor Day. We hope you have a great one.
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sister Carolyn saying, Aretha, come by when you can. 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And when I got there, she said, you know, rather than go through a long, drawn-out thing, I think the melody on the box will help me explain.

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2: 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I'm Chris Caraggio.
3: Many Americans are heading home after traveling for the Labor Day holiday weekend. Millions hit the road this year, even as gas prices are the highest they've ever been for this time of year. According to AAA, the national average is about $4.15 a gallon. Meantime, TSA said it screened more than 17 million passengers over the holiday weekend. Five people are dead and five are hurt after a fiery plane crash at Miami International Airport. The FAA says an Amazon cargo plane went off the runway while landing yesterday afternoon. It went through a wire fence, hit some cars on a nearby road, and then caught fire. Three of those hurt are in critical condition. There's no word yet on what caused the crash. The FAA and NTSB are investigating. Coming up in the business week ahead, there will be an abbreviated trading week due to the Labor Day holiday. Noteworthy economic reports start rolling in Tuesday with the latest data on consumer credit and the National Federation of Independent Business Index of Small Business Optimism. I'm Chris Caraggio, NBC News Radio.
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5: NTSB investigators are on the scene and plan to update us later this afternoon on the cargo plane crash at Miami International Airport that killed five and injured five Sunday. Virginia Gardens Mayor Fred Spencer-Dino expressing shock and grief for those killed and injured.
6: I felt it. My house shook, and I went and asked my wife, did you feel that? She thought it was thunder or lightning. But I said, no, that was a little different.
5: The Boeing 767 overran the runway at Miami International, crashing into several civilian vehicles. Flight logs reveal the Amazon flight left the runway traveling over 100 knots before striking those cars. That plane's still sitting where it crashed, and that's causing problems at MIA. Some 200 flights delayed, more than 60 canceled today. The FAA says delays for arriving planes are over 5 hours. Meantime, a small plane crash reported this morning in Titusville. Police and fire say the crash is on the road approaching Kennedy Space Center. The plane is a Mooney M20F, according to the NTSB. Photos show it in flames. Major delays if you're using the Florida Turnpike to get between South and Central Florida. A crash killed a 66-year-old Miami man driving a box truck this morning. Troopers have the road closed in both directions between Yeehaw Junction and Fort Pierce. Law enforcement agencies around the state focusing on DUI. Pinellas County agencies ran a wolf pack this weekend in honor of Mark Harris, who was killed by a drunk driver in 2024. News Channel 8 spoke to Harris's mother.
7: If you're going to drink, don't drive, and be aware on the roads, you know, that there could be people who are impaired, and hopefully they get pulled over.
5: Gainesville native Ben Shelton heading to the U.S. Open quarterfinals after defeating Stefanos Tsitsipas in straight sets last night. Meanwhile, Delray Beach's fourth seed Coco Gauff faces fellow American Iva Jovic at 7 p.m. Eastern. Gauff is aiming for a spot in the women's round of eight. With Florida's news, I'm Gordon Bird.
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13: Take a look at our weather forecast for today. Showers and thunderstorms are likely. 80% chance of showers and possibly thunderstorms, and that should come later in the afternoon. High today near 87 with calm winds becoming northeasterly at 5 to 7 miles per hour. New rainfall amounts between a half and three quarters of an inch are possible. Tonight, 60% chance of showers and thunderstorms with mostly cloudy skies, a low around 73. Easterly winds around 5 miles per hour, becoming calm in the evening. So chance of rain for tonight, 60%, 80% for today, with a high near 87 and a low tonight of 73. And that's a look at your Bass Capital Radio weather for this Labor Day. We hope you have a great one.

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1: 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A fish fry will be going on for the Pineland Lodge, number 86 F&A&M. 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

0: 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Take a look at our weather forecast for today. Showers and thunderstorms are likely. 80% chance of showers and possibly thunderstorms, and that should come later in the afternoon. High today near 87 with calm winds becoming northeasterly at 5 to 7 miles per hour. New rainfall amounts between a half and three quarters of an inch are possible. Tonight, 60% chance of showers and thunderstorms with mostly cloudy sky in the evening. So chance of rain for tonight, 60%, 80% for today, with a high near 87 and a low tonight of 73. And that's a look at your Bass Capital Radio weather for this Labor Day. We hope you have a great one.
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1: NBC News Radio, I'm Chris Caraggio.
2: Five people have been killed and five others are hurt after a fiery plane crash at Miami International Airport. The FAA says an Amazon cargo plane went off the runway yesterday. When landing, it went through a wire fence, hit some cars on a nearby road, and then caught fire. Three of those hurt are in critical condition. The FAA and NTSB are investigating. Americans are starting to head home after traveling for the Labor Day holiday weekend. Millions hit the road this year, even as gas prices are the highest they've ever been for this time of year. According to AAA, it screened more than 17 million passengers over the holiday weekend. Hurricane Lowell is set to bring heavy rain and potential floods to Hawaii. The storm is currently 445 miles southwest of Honolulu and is packing winds of 115 miles an hour. I'm Chris Caraggio, NBC News Radio.
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4: NTSB investigators are on the scene and plan to update us later this afternoon on the cargo plane crash at Miami International Airport that killed five and injured five Sunday. Virginia Gardens Mayor Fred Spencer Dino expressing shock and grief for those killed and injured.
5: I felt it. My house shook, and I went and asked my wife, did you feel that? She thought it was thunder or lightning. But I said, no, that was a little different.
4: The Boeing 767 overran the runway at Miami International, crashing into several civilian vehicles. Flight logs reveal the Amazon flight left the runway traveling over 100 knots before striking those cars. That plane still sitting where it crashed, and that's causing problems at MIA. Some 200 flights delayed, more than 60 canceled today. The FAA says delays for arriving planes are over 5 hours. Meantime, a small plane crash reported this morning in Titusville. Police and fire say the crash is on the road approaching Kennedy Space Center. The plane is a Mooney M20F, according to the NTSB. Photos show it in flames. Major delays if you're using the Florida Turnpike to get between South and Central Florida. A crash killed a 66-year-old Miami man driving a box truck this morning. Troopers have the road closed in both directions between Yeehaw Junction and Fort Pierce. Law enforcement agencies around the state focusing on DUI. Pinellas County agencies ran a wolf pack this weekend in honor of Mark Harris, who was killed by a drunk driver in 2024. News Channel 8 spoke to Harris's mother.
6: If you're going to drink, don't drive, and be aware on the roads, you know, that there could be people who are impaired, and hopefully they get pulled over.
4: Gainesville native Ben Shelton heading to the U.S. Open quarterfinals after defeating Stefanos Tsitsipas in straight sets last night. Meanwhile, Delray Beach's fourth seed Coco Gauff faces fellow American Iva Jovic at 7 p.m. Eastern. Gauff is aiming for a spot in the women's round of eight. With Florida's news, I'm Gordon Bird.
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9: Take a look at our weather forecast for today. Showers and thunderstorms are likely. 80% chance of showers and possibly thunderstorms, and that should come later in the afternoon. High today near 87 with calm winds becoming northeasterly at 5 to 7 miles per hour. New rainfall amounts between a half and three quarters of an inch are possible. Tonight, 60% chance of showers and thunderstorms with mostly cloudy skies, a low around 73. Easterly winds around 5 miles per hour becoming calm in the evening. So chance of rain for tonight, 60%, 80% for today with a high near 87 and a low tonight of 73. And that's a look at your Bass Capital Radio weather for this Labor Day. We hope you have a great one.

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0: 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Taking a look at our weather forecast for today, showers and thunderstorms are likely, 80% chance of showers and possibly thunderstorms, and that should come later in the afternoon. High today near 87 with calm winds becoming northeasterly at 5 to 7 miles per hour. New rainfall amounts between a half and three quarters of an inch are possible. Tonight, 60% chance of showers and thunderstorms with mostly cloudy skies, a low around 73. Easterly winds around 5 miles per hour becoming calm in the evening. So chance of rain for tonight, 60%, 80% for today with a high near 87 and a low tonight of 73. And that's a look at your Bass Capital Radio weather for this Labor Day. We hope you have a great one.
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0: 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The Pilot Club of Palatka will have booths, barbecue, and bunco on Monday, October 5th at 5 p.m. with a dinner and 6 p.m. the dice roll. 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

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You sit around moping, crying, crying. You say you even thinking about dying? Well, before you do anything rash,

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1: 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I'm Chris Caraggio.
2: The NTSB will provide an update this afternoon on yesterday's deadly plane crash at Miami International Airport. Five people were killed and five others injured when an Amazon cargo plane went off the runway while landing yesterday afternoon. The FAA says the plane went through a wire fence, hit some cars on a nearby road, and then caught fire. Three of those hurt are in critical condition. Americans are starting to head home after traveling for the Labor Day holiday weekend. Millions hit the road this year, even as gas prices are at the highest they've ever been for this time of year. According to AAA, the national average is now $4.15 a gallon. Meantime, TSA said it screened more than 17 million passengers over the holiday weekend. And oil prices hit a six-week high today on Labor Day. Brent crude oil futures surged to nearly $98 a barrel after the U.S. and Iran traded strikes over the weekend. That's the highest level the international oil benchmark has climbed since late July. I'm Chris Caraggio, NBC News Radio.
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4: NTSB investigators are on the scene and plan to update us later this afternoon on the cargo plane crash at Miami International Airport that killed five and injured five Sunday. Virginia Gardens Mayor Fred Spencer Dano expressing shock and grief for those killed and injured.
5: I felt it. My house shook, and I went and asked my wife, did you feel that? She thought it was thunder or lightning. But I said, no, that was a little different.
4: The Boeing 767 overran the runway at Miami International, crashing into several civilian vehicles. Flight logs reveal the Amazon flight left the runway traveling over 100 knots before striking those cars. That plane's still sitting where it crashed, and that's causing problems at MIA. Some 200 flights delayed, more than 60 canceled today. The FAA says delays for arriving planes are over 5 hours. Meantime, a small plane crash reported this morning in Titusville. Police and fire say the crash is on the road approaching Kennedy Space Center. The plane is a Mooney M20F, according to the NTSB. Photos show it in flames. Major delays if you're using the Florida Turnpike to get between South and Central Florida. A crash killed a 66-year-old Miami man driving a box truck this morning. Troopers have the road closed in both directions between Yeehaw Junction and Fort Pierce. Law enforcement agencies around the state focusing on DUI. Pinellas County agencies ran a wolf pack this weekend in honor of Mark Harris, who was killed by a drunk driver in 2024. News Channel 8 spoke to Harris's mother.
6: If you're going to drink, don't drive, and be aware on the roads, you know, that there could be people who are impaired, and hopefully they get pulled over.
4: Gainesville native Ben Shelton heading to the U.S. Open quarterfinals after defeating Stefanos Tsitsipas in straight sets last night. Meanwhile, Delray Beach's fourth seed Coco Gauff faces fellow American Ivajovic at 7 p.m. Eastern. Gauff is aiming for a spot in the women's round of eight. With Florida's news, I'm Gordon Bird.
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9: Take a look at our weather forecast for today. Showers and thunderstorms are likely. 80% chance of showers and possibly thunderstorms, and that should come later in the afternoon. High today near 87 with calm winds becoming northeasterly at 5 to 7 miles per hour. New rainfall amounts between a half and three quarters of an inch are possible. Tonight, 60% chance of showers and thunderstorms with mostly cloudy skies, a low around 73. Easterly winds around 5 miles per hour becoming calm in the evening. So chance of rain for tonight, 60%, 80% for today with a high near 87 and a low tonight of 73. And that's a look at your Bass Capital Radio weather for this Labor Day. We hope you have a great one.

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1: 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Ceremony will also be live-streamed on the City Fire Department's Facebook page. And the Garden Club of Palatka is having a vermiculture composting with worms presentation on September 14th at 10 a.m., free and open to the public.
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0: 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Take a look at our weather forecast for today. Showers and thunderstorms are likely. 80% chance of showers and possibly thunderstorms, and that should come later in the afternoon. High today near 87 with calm winds becoming northeasterly at 5 to 7 miles per hour. New rainfall amounts between a half and three quarters of an inch are possible. Tonight, 60% chance of showers and thunderstorms with mostly cloudy skies, a low around 73. Easterly winds around 5 miles per hour becoming calm in the evening. So chance of rain for tonight, 60%, 80% for today with a high near 87 and a low tonight of 73. And that's a look at your Bass Capital Radio weather for this Labor Day. We hope you have a great one.
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1: Take a look at our weather forecast for today. Showers and thunderstorms are likely. 80% chance of showers and possibly thunderstorms, and that should come later in the afternoon. High today near 87 with calm winds becoming northeasterly at 5 to 7 miles per hour. New rainfall amounts between a half and three quarters of an inch are possible. Tonight, 60% chance of showers and thunderstorms with mostly cloudy skies, a low around 73. Easterly winds around 5 miles per hour becoming calm in the evening. So chance of rain for tonight, 60%, 80% for today with a high near 87 and a low tonight of 73. And that's a look at your Bass Capital Radio weather for this Labor Day. We hope you have a great one.
2: 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I am Mark Blumenthal, the host of the Top 20 Countdown every Saturday morning on this station. 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
1: NBC News Radio. I'm Chris Caraccio. Many Americans are heading home after traveling for the Labor Day holiday weekend. Millions hit the road this year, even as gas prices are the highest they've ever been for this time of year. According to AAA, the national average is about $4.15 a gallon. Meantime, TSA said it screened more than 17 million passengers over the holiday weekend. The NTSB will provide an update today on yesterday's deadly plane crash at Miami International Airport. Five people were killed and five others were injured when an Amazon cargo plane went off the runway while landing. The FAA says the plane went through a wire fence, hit some cars on a nearby road, and then caught fire. Three of those that are hurt are in critical condition. Coming up in the business week ahead, there will be an abbreviated trading week due to the Labor Day holiday. Noteworthy economic reports start rolling in Tuesday with the latest data on consumer credit and the National Federation of Independent Business Index of Small Business Optimism. I'm Chris Caraccio, NBC News Radio.
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3: A pilot killed when a single-engine plane crashed in Titusville near the Space Coast Regional Airport Monday morning on the main road to Kennedy Space Center. Deputy Police Chief Tyler Wright says the victim was the only person on board.
4: I believe the plane took off, experienced some kind of malfunction, and was attempting to turn around and come back.
3: Firefighters say it was already engulfed in flames when they arrived. The plane knocked down power lines, and a few FPL customers were left without electricity. Police say the medical examiner will have to ID the victim. The investigation could extend into Tuesday. Wright is urging NASA employees and visitors to use alternate routes. This hour, National Transportation Safety Board officials are expected to give an update on Sunday's cargo plane crash that killed five people at Miami International Airport. NTSB investigators are combing over the wreckage of the Amazon-branded plane. The community of Virginia Gardens is right next door. Mayor Spencer Dano praises the rapid response and says the crash left an impact.
5: I just felt it. It was a big boom. You know, about a minute or two later, I started hearing sirens, so I figured maybe it was a bad accident or some kind of explosion. So I got in my car and drove over to 36th Street, and as soon as I got the perimeter road, I could see the tail of the plane sticking up.
3: Three of the five injured are in critical condition. Listen up if you're driving north on the turnpike from South Florida to Orlando. Northbound lanes closed at Fort Pierce because of a morning crash that killed a 66-year-old Miami man in a box truck. FHP says the truck veered into the shoulder and collided with a guardrail. A passenger is hospitalized in stable condition. A driver facing DUI charges after deputies found him asleep behind the wheel of a running pickup truck in Hillsborough County. They had to wake up 28-year-old Sona Vera. They say they found an open beer inside. Charges include DUI. College football's kickoff week wraps up tonight with Florida State hosting number 19 SMU in Tallahassee. With Florida's news, I'm Gordon Bird.
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9: Take a look at your evening weather forecast for this Labor Day. Our weather forecast for tonight showing a low around 73. Showers and thunderstorms are likely at 60%. New precipitation amounts between a quarter and a half an inch are possible. Tomorrow, showers and thunderstorms likely again at 70%, mainly in the afternoon, with partly sunny skies and a high near 88. Calm winds becoming easterly at 5 to 8 miles per hour in the afternoon. So tonight, a 60% chance of showers, tomorrow 70%, low tonight 73, and our high tomorrow 88. And that's a look at your Labor Day nightly weather forecast on Bass Capital Radio.

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0: 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Take a look at your evening weather forecast for this Labor Day. Our weather forecast for tonight showing a low around 73. Showers and thunderstorms are likely at 60%. New precipitation amounts between a quarter and a half an inch are possible. Tomorrow, showers and thunderstorms likely again at 70%, mainly in the afternoon, with partly sunny skies and a high near 88. Calm winds becoming easterly at 5 to 8 miles per hour in the afternoon. So tonight, a 60% chance of showers, tomorrow 70%, low tonight 73, and our high tomorrow 88. And that's a look at your Labor Day nightly weather forecast on Bass Capital Radio.
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0: 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I'm Chris Caraccio.
1: The NTSB will provide an update today on yesterday's deadly plane crash at Miami International Airport. Five people were killed and five others were injured when an Amazon cargo plane went off the runway while landing. The FAA says the plane went through a wire fence, hit some cars on a nearby road, and then caught fire. Three of those that are hurt are in critical condition. There's no word yet on what caused the crash. Gas prices remain high as the long holiday weekend winds down. The average price for a gallon of regular unleaded is now $4.15, according to AAA. That's up a penny from yesterday. Drivers in California are paying an average of $5.86 a gallon. That's the highest in the country. Prices at the pump are cheapest in Indiana at $3.43 a gallon. And in Hawaii, where they are bracing for a brush with Hurricane Lowell, gas is going for $5.38 a gallon.
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3: A team of 32 NTSB investigators now on the scene of Sunday's deadly cargo plane crash at Miami International Airport. NTSB Chair Jennifer Homendy says they won't release information until it's checked out.
4: We are a very thorough, fact-based agency, and we don't release that information until we have verified it.
3: Homendy says the flight data and cockpit voice recorders have been sent to Washington for analysis. She says seven people were in a van that was crushed in the crash. The plane also collided with a car on nearby Northwest 67th Avenue. Homendy extends condolences to the families of those killed and injured. Authorities in Titusville say the pilot was killed in a small plane crash this morning on the main road to Kennedy Space Center. Deputy Police Chief Tyler Wright says investigators will likely be on the scene into tomorrow morning, which could cause delays.
5: We've also communicated with authorities out at NASA and Kennedy Space Center to try to alert their employees to try to find alternate entrances in, as well as when they do leave for the day.
3: Police say the single-engine, four-seat aircraft had just taken off from Space Coast Regional Airport this morning. The plane was fully engulfed. They'll need the medical examiner to ID the pilot. Detectives in Manatee County investigating after a woman's partial remains washed ashore near the Sunshine Skyway Bridge across Tampa Bay. The cause of death under investigation. President Trump says he'd like to see his Palm Beach Golf and Country Club become a permanent institution available to future presidents. An attorney representing the president recently asked Palm Beach County commissioners to consider a proposal to designate the club as a U.S. presidential golf course. A new administration at the University of Florida reverses course on a football cheer that was banned because of alleged racial overtones. The University of Florida's marching band revived the Gator Bait chant at Saturday's home game against Florida Atlantic University. It was banned in 2020. With Florida's News, I'm Gordon Bird.
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9: Are you passionate about people? Hey, this is Pastor Terry. Thanks so much for being with us here at Grace for Your Journey. You should, as a believer, care about people. Not only should you care, you should be passionate about their eternal destiny. You should, on your prayer list, have someone or a number of people that you're praying for regularly about their salvation. The Apostle Paul said it like this: "Brothers, my heart's desire and prayer, my heart's desire, the passion of my heart and prayer to God is for them, that is, they may be saved." Paul prayed earnestly and passionately that his friends would be saved. You should too. And when you do, you're going to see great things happen and, you got it, discover unbelievable grace for your journey.
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1: The Francis Baptist Church will have a children's skate night coming up on September 18th at 6 p.m. Contact the Francis Baptist Church for more information. A fish fry will be going on for the Pineland Lodge, number 86 F and A and M. That's at 190 East Pinile Road in Palatka, just off of Highway 19 from Silver Lake Drive or Pinile Road. 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

0: Is she really going out with him?
1: Well, there she is. 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
0: Betty, is that Jimmy's ring you're wearing?
1: Mm-hmm. Gee, it must be great riding with him.
0: Is he picking you up after school today?
1: Mm-mm.
0: By the way, where'd you meet him?

0: 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The tears were beginning to show. As he drove away on that rainy night, I begged him to go slow. Whether he heard, I'll never know.
1: Look out!

0: 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Take a look at your evening weather forecast for this Labor Day. Our weather forecast for tonight showing a low around 73. Showers and thunderstorms are likely at 60%. New precipitation amounts between a quarter and a half an inch are possible. Tomorrow, showers and thunderstorms likely again at 70%, mainly in the afternoon, with partly sunny skies and a high near 88. Calm winds becoming easterly at 5 to 8 miles per hour in the afternoon. So tonight, a 60% chance of showers, tomorrow 70%, low tonight 73, and our high tomorrow 88. And that's a look at your Labor Day nightly weather forecast on Bass Capital Radio.
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Hi, looking for lunch? Have I got a deal for you. At St. James Independent Methodist Church, 400 Reed Street, Palatka, right across from the Putnam County Courthouse. We do a luncheon every second Tuesday of the month, and the menu for September 11th will be fried fish, cheese grits, coleslaw, hush puppies, and a variety of dessert. 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So see you there.

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2: The NTSB has recovered the flight data and audio recorders from the deadly plane crash at Miami International Airport, where five people were killed and five others were injured yesterday when an Amazon cargo plane went off the runway while landing. Speaking today from Miami, NTSB Chairwoman Jennifer Homendy said her agency is determined to get to the bottom of what occurred. The Boeing 767 was coming in from Puerto Rico. Homendy said it struck a van with several people inside, then struck a Toyota Corolla while sliding 1,500 feet past the paved surface. Homendy gave condolences to the families who lost their loved ones in the incident. Americans are heading home after traveling for the Labor Day holiday weekend. Millions hit the road this year, even as gas prices are the highest they've ever been for this time of year. According to AAA, the national average is about $4.15 a gallon. Meantime, TSA says it screened more than 17 million passengers over the holiday weekend. I'm Chris Caraccio, NBC News Radio.
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4: A team of 32 NTSB investigators now on the scene of Sunday's deadly cargo plane crash at Miami International Airport. NTSB Chair Jennifer Homendy says they won't release information until it's checked out.
5: We are a very thorough, fact-based agency, and we don't release that information until we have verified it.
4: Homendy says the flight data and cockpit voice recorders have been sent to Washington for analysis. She says seven people were in a van that was crushed in the crash. The plane also collided with a car on nearby Northwest 67th Avenue. Homendy extends condolences to the families of those killed and injured. Authorities in Titusville say the pilot was killed in a small plane crash this morning on the main road to Kennedy Space Center. Deputy Police Chief Tyler Wright says investigators will likely be on the scene into tomorrow morning, which could cause delays.
6: We've also communicated with authorities out at NASA and Kennedy Space Center to try to alert their employees to try to find alternate entrances in, as well as when they do leave for the day.
4: Police say the single-engine, four-seat aircraft had just taken off from Space Coast Regional Airport this morning. The plane was fully engulfed. They'll need the medical examiner to ID the pilot. Detectives in Manatee County investigating after a woman's partial remains washed ashore near the Sunshine Skyway Bridge across Tampa Bay. The cause of death under investigation. Institution available to future presidents. An attorney representing the president recently asked Palm Beach County Commissioners to consider a proposal to designate the club as a U.S. presidential golf course. A new administration at the University of Florida reverses course on a football cheer that was banned because of alleged racial overtones. The University of Florida's marching band revived the Gator Bait chant at Saturday's home game against Florida Atlantic University. It was banned in 2020. With Florida's news, I'm Jordan Berg.
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9: Take a look at your evening weather forecast for this Labor Day. Our weather forecast for tonight showing a low around 73. Showers and thunderstorms are likely at 60%. New precipitation amounts between a quarter and a half an inch are possible. Tomorrow, showers and thunderstorms likely again at 70%, mainly in the afternoon, with partly sunny skies and a high near 88. Calm winds becoming easterly at 5 to 8 miles per hour in the afternoon. So tonight, a 60% chance of showers. Tomorrow, 70%. Low tonight, 73. And our high tomorrow, 88. And that's a look at your Labor Day nightly weather forecast on Bass Capital Radio.

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0: 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Take a look at your evening weather forecast for this Labor Day. Our weather forecast for tonight showing a low around 73. Showers and thunderstorms are likely at 60%. New precipitation amounts between a quarter and a half an inch are possible. Tomorrow, showers and thunderstorms likely again at 70%, mainly in the afternoon, with partly sunny skies and a high near 88. Calm winds becoming easterly at 5 to 8 miles per hour in the afternoon. So tonight, a 60% chance of showers, tomorrow 70%, low tonight 73, and our high tomorrow 88. And that's a look at your Labor Day nightly weather forecast on Bass Capital Radio.
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1: 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I am Mark Blumenthal, the host of the Top 20 Countdown every Saturday morning on this station. 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
1: Take a look at your evening weather forecast for this Labor Day. Our weather forecast for tonight showing a low around 73. Showers and thunderstorms are likely at 60%. New precipitation amounts between a quarter and a half an inch are possible. Tomorrow, showers and thunderstorms likely again at 70%, mainly in the afternoon, with partly sunny skies and a high near 88. Calm winds becoming easterly at 5 to 8 miles per hour in the afternoon. So tonight, a 60% chance of showers, tomorrow 70%, low tonight 73, and our high tomorrow 88. And that's a look at your Labor Day nightly weather forecast on Bass Capital Radio.